Waylon and Willie, good-hearted woman. 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Buddy and Julie Miller in the throes, and new from Pete Yorn, All the Beauty. Plenty of beauties that I pick for you every week here on the show. Joshua Ray Walker has been battling cancer these last couple years. He's also attempting to lose 200 pounds along his recovery route. And he's logging it all daily on social media. I appreciate the honesty. And I appreciate his music. Here's the new one, Shoot Me Straight, new Joshua Ray Walker on Americana-rama.

originally written by Woody Guthrie, Elin Jewell's version of Deportee. That song just stands the test of time, unfortunately, here in 2026, the latest from Elin. She's taken a bit of a break from being on the road, but wanted to get that out for the times. Caleb Cottle gave us Slow Growth, Chuck Prophet, Your Skin from a couple years back, and new music from Joshua Ray Walker, Shoot Me Straight. Time now for the master of space and time, my weekly homage to Mr. Leon Russell right now. Leon's first releases under his own name came in 1964 as he sold two songs to Herb Alpert for $500. Leon would go on to play on Herb's A Taste of Honey and Whipped Cream, among others. Two of my favorites, not just tracks, but in real life, Honey and Whipped Cream. Yes, please. Leon played with the biggest stars in 63 and 64 before heading out on his own, including Jan and Dean. Yes, Leon is even on Surf Records. This one released May 17th, 1963 at Surf City. Leon Russell with Jan and Dean this week on Americanorama.

street. See my life shaking with every who I meet. Root fried confusion if I'm making itself clear. Wonder which way do I go to get on out.

The one and only Patsy Cline on Americanorama, walking after midnight. Dr. John gave us right place, wrong time. I have that 45 somewhere around here. And this week's Master of Space and Time, Leon Russell on keys for Surf City by Jan and Dean, released 1963. Leon played on so much stuff, thus this weekly spotlight. Probably didn't know that he played surf music. I'm Mike Joshua. That's going to wrap up this week's show. Be the change out there. Small steps lead to bigger ones. I appreciate your efforts out there everywhere. One of those efforts is a monthly protest music teach out that happens in Somerville, Mass. That's outside Cambridge at a place called The Burren, which has been a local music hangout for many, many years. They host a monthly music show and teach out, bringing like-minded people together. So many great Boston bands have played over the last few months. They have five artists every month backed up by a house band called the Paid Protesters. That action continues every month and not only supports causes both local and national, but gets artists to talk and plan and collaborate and listen to each other. It's a fantastic thing. And if you remember a Boston band called O Positive, Dave Herlihy led that band. He was one of the guests at the Burren, and he unveiled this track when he played. He just released it as a single. It's where I'm going to leave you. It's called Good Trouble. From Boston's Dave Herlihy, I'm Mike Joshua, and I'll see you on the next Americanorama. Bye-bye.

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the kings of the jungle. I could hardly stand to see them. I could see them coming. I could read their faces like a book. Train wheels running through the back of my memory. When I ran on the hilltop, following the pack of wildies. Someday, everything got to be different.